0: Her naked body was later found in a black suitcase, which had been dumped alongside a railway line, allegedly near the hotel at which the accused had been staying. Sean Bindley, Air News.
1: The Energy Minister has provided an update on the nation's reserves amid fresh military strikes between the US and Iran. Chris Bowen says there are 44 days worth of petrol, which is the same as last week, 37 days of diesel and 29 days worth of jet fuel. From July 1, it will be illegal for large retailers such as Coles and Woolworths to charge grocery prices that are excessive when compared to the cost of supply. The government says the price gouging changes are designed to protect Australian families. But Shadow Treasurer Tim Wilson says the changes will do very little.
2: Unless the Albanese government gets its inflation addiction under control, Australians will pay more for supermarket groceries and fresh food.
1: Critics of proposed changes to New South Wales' medicinal cannabis driving laws fear the reforms could normalise substance abuse behind the wheel. Sean Bindley again with that story.
0: Research presented to the state government shows more than one half of users with a valid script have admitted to taking higher doses of the drug or using it for recreational purposes. Evidence used to draft the policy has not yet been publicly released. NRMA spokesperson Peter Currie calling on Labor to urgently release the information.
3: See, we don't think it should go ahead at all. The more information that's been shared with the public, the more alarming it is. That's why we want them to release all of the evidence they have, the options paper.
1: Overseas now, and the search and rescue effort in northern Venezuela has entered its third day after devastating twin earthquakes. As the BBC's Will Grant reports, access to the epicentre has now been restricted.
4: With each morning that Venezuelans wake to the aftermath of the dual earthquakes, it's a little darker, a little more grim. It's another night in which the prayers for the miraculous recovery of missing loved ones went unanswered, in which the fitful sleep for the survivors is interrupted by nightmares of collapsed buildings and moments of sheer panic. At the scene of the worst hit areas, particularly the coastal town of La Guaira, the rescue teams have worked through another night, showing impressive resilience and focus to try to reach those trapped relatives. This feels like the hardest moment in Venezuela's modern history in a country that has had more than its fair share in recent years.
1: Briefly, in other news, Iran says it has struck American-linked targets as Bahrain reports a drone attack. And in the US, Gracie the giraffe, who went missing for about 2 weeks in Texas after wandering off from a remote private ranch, has been found safe and well. A team is being put together to safely transport the 10-foot-tall Gracie back home. This is Air News.
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That's James Johnston teaming up with American artist Chase Matthew a little earlier this year on Smoke I've Known. You're listening to Vocity FM. It's the Sunday morning country music show. We are your home of local radio here on Vocity FM. My name is Bethany and I'm bringing you heaps of new Australian country music this morning. I'll be with you until midday today, and I'm going to do a quick check of the weather for you. We're expecting a top of 17 today, and it's pretty cloudy, but there are patches of blue sky out there. It's currently 14 degrees just outside our Victoria Park studio here in Warwick, so creeping up towards our top of 17 today. And whatever you're up to around the Southern Downs today, I hope you keep the radio tuned to Vocity FM because we've got some great music for you coming up. And right now I've got one from Lucy Tiger. She's originally from Sydney, now based in Nashville. And this is her latest song, O Preacher.

putting in the ground.

That's Darlinghurst with Pour Me Another One. On the Sunday Morning Country Show, my name's Bethany, and I'm bringing you some great new Australian country until midday today. We are about just after 15 minutes after 10 here on Rose City FM, and I want to play you Trent Richardson's latest song now. It's called All In.

Dear Tommy with The Rough here on Rose City FM. And up for you now, I promised you earlier this morning, the newest release from Keeley Ellen. Now, if you've been listening to my show for a while, you'll know that I played one of her very first songs. I can't remember if it was last year or the year before, but she has just a great voice and she's one of those really wonderful storytellers with her songwriting. She's a very young artist. She comes from Bundaberg and I think she even was on Australian Idol last year and did quite well. But this is her new track. I hope you like it. It's called That's How You Fall in Love. Keeley Ellen on Rose City FM.

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1: Got talked into the bundle, now she's all racked up.

That's Owen Smith teaming up with Matt Scullion on Upper Class Bogans, which they released this time last year. You're listening to Rose City FM. That was a request from Joe. So I hope you enjoyed that one, Joe. It certainly gave me a giggle. And before that one, you heard Bronson Diamond with Texas Two-Step. Now, you might be familiar with the name Norma O'Hara Murphy. She is one of our wonderful Southern Downs residents, but also a very well-respected country music artist. And she's released her version of the classic Tennessee Waltz. So here she is, Norma O'Hara Murphy with Tennessee Waltz on Rose City FM. It's the Sunday morning country music show.

That was Patsy and Dave with James Blundell with I'm Suddenly Old. You are listening to Rose City FM and we are about 15 minutes away from 11 o'clock. Up before that one was another local, in case you weren't aware, James Blundell. He lives just down the road in Stanthorpe. But just before that we had Norma O'Hara Murphy with her version of Tennessee Waltz. Now I want to play another Queensland artist. I told you there are so many of them at the moment releasing great new Australian country music. And this artist, her name is Sammy White, and this is her new song, Good Old Case of Bad Luck.

That's Max Jackson with her latest song, Shotgun Slide. And she has just kicked off her tour, Dangerous in Denim Tour 2026. And she'll be performing over the next month or so. She's doing a few Queensland dates, so be sure to check out Max Jackson if you like what you hear. It is 10 minutes away from 11 o'clock, and we'll have the news for you shortly. But before we go there, I want to play you a brand new one from Tori Dark. She's dropped this in just the last couple of days, and she's calling this a breakup anthem, or a heartbreak anthem, sorry. And she said it's for the girls, this one. So here is Tori Dark with her brand new song, Prettiest Wreck.

Morgan Evans and his latest Letting You Go. I thought it was appropriate to play another breakup, heartbreak type song from the man's perspective, hey? Given I played Tori Dark's prettiest wreck up before that. It is 4 minutes away from 11 o'clock, so I'm going to throw it back to 2024, just a couple of years, when Keith Urban released his 12th studio album. The album was called High, and this was one of the singles off it, Straight Line. This is going to take you up to the news, and I've got new stuff after 11 o'clock from Catherine Britt. What else have we got? Have I played you Kaylee Bell yet? Piper Rodriguez has got a new one, which is good. And Sarah Berkey, it's a fun one. So stay tuned for the last hour of the Sunday Morning Country Show after the news. But to take you there, here is Keith Urban with Straight Line.

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1: Hello, I'm Sarah Warmby. Testing has confirmed a fourth case of H5 bird flu in Australia. Sean Bendley reports.
2: The Department of Agriculture says a giant petrel found in Western Australia has tested positive for the highly pathogenic strain of the virus. It's the third migratory seabird to test positive for the virus in the state. One positive case has been recorded in South Australia. In a statement, Chief Veterinary Officer Dr. Beth Cookson says there remains no evidence of any mass deaths and no evidence of a wider spread in the poultry or agricultural production systems. Sean Bindley, Air News.
1: Iran has launched a drone attack on Bahrain, with the Gulf state condemning what it called a blatant violation of its sovereignty as the ceasefire between Washington and Tehran comes under severe strain. Alastair D'Souza reports from Washington.
3: Bahrain now saying a number of Iranian drones targeted the country. A ship in the Strait of Hormuz has been struck, but no injuries have been reported. As for a US response on the latest Iranian attack, nothing yet. However, in the past 24 hours or so, Vice President J.D. Vance posting on social media saying that if Iran has any disagreement, if it has any disagreements on the interim deal, they can just pick up the phone. Vance also saying, though, quote, violence will be met with violence. Now, Vance's response coming after an Iranian drone attack on a Singapore-flagged container ship that happened on Thursday.
1: Meantime, in the latest Nation Fuel update, Australia has 44 days worth of petrol, 37 days of diesel and 29 days of jet fuel in reserve. An ISIS bride facing modern slavery charges was released in Melbourne yesterday after being granted bail. A magistrate ruled prosecutors failed to prove the 54-year-old was an unacceptable risk to the community. Under bail conditions, she must regularly report to police, keep a visitor log, and refrain from teaching religion. A national healthcare initiative to support women experiencing menopause and perimenopause symptoms will be expanded from this week as part of a $40 million federal government expansion. The ABC reports from July 1, dedicated support will roll out into all 33 of the nation's existing endometriosis and pelvic pain clinics. The Assistant Minister for Health and Women, Rebecca White, says the clinics will be a critical gap in women's health care.
4: We want them to be a beacon for women to know where they can go to get information and healthcare, because what we do know is that a lot of women don't know where to turn to. They might be seeing a GP who's a bit dismissive or maybe doesn't properly understand menopause and perimenopause.
1: South Australians will soon know where the seafood on their plate comes from. From Tuesday, hospitality venues must label seafood dishes as Australian, imported or mixed origin using a simple A, I or M on their menus. The new rule applies to restaurants, cafes, pubs, takeaways and other food outlets. And briefly, tech companies will soon face a $99 million fine if they breach the social media ban for under 16s. This is Air News.
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My name is Bethany, and I'm bringing you the Sunday Morning Country Show until midday today. There's just under an hour left of the show for you today, and what is it? It's about 10 minutes after 11. Let's have a quick look at our weather, our local weather. We are expecting a top of 17 in Warwick today, and we have hit our top already. So it's not going to get much warmer than this, guys, but it is nice looking out the studio window here and seeing a bit of sunshine out there. It was quite gloomy this morning when I came in, but it is looking like not too bad of an afternoon. Let's hope it stays that way. All right, I've got some great new music for you to play for the next hour, and you just heard Austin Mackay with his latest one, Pretty Little Thing Called Jane. And actually, that's not his latest. I tell a lie. He has released another one since then, but I think I like that one. I like the tempo. Gets my toes tapping. But from one Newcastle native to another, Piper Rodriguez has got a new one out. She's just released this one in the last week, and it's called You'll Never Hear From Me. This is Piper Rodriguez on Rose City FM.

You just heard Alexander White with You Got Me. Now, before I get back to the music here on the Sunday Morning Country Show, just a couple of quick community announcements for you. Now, it is school holidays. Officially, they have started. So there are a bunch of activities happening around the region for our kids to get involved in and keep them occupied and not tear mum and dad's hair out over the school holidays. One of them, for the littler kids, is the Southern Downs Steam Railway Children.

children's train. That one is happening down at Leslie Park. It's near the kids' playground opposite the police station. They're there every weekday, weather permitting, from 9 a.m. till 3 p.m. For the duration of the school holidays. So from tomorrow through till the 10th of July. Adults are able to jump in those carriages as well if you haven't been on the train before. So you can go on along with those little ones if they're a bit too scared to go by themselves. There is a small gold coin per ride per person to help fund the service. So that's the Southern Downs Steam Railway Children's Train at Leslie Park happening over the school holidays. Now, one for our country music fans. Mark your calendars for next Sunday, the 5th of July. It is, I'm just double checking that date. Yes, it is the 5th of July. It is the Warrican District Country Music Club Social at the Railway Institute Hall on Hamilton Street here in Warwick. Sunday the 5th of July from 10:30 a.m. till 5 p.m. There's a small entry fee, but it includes a lucky door ticket and plenty of raffles, BYO lunch, bottomless tea or coffee all day. Please bring a plate for afternoon tea. And entertainment, friendship and fun is what it's all about. Walk-ups are very welcome. So that's the Warrican District Country Music Club Social next Sunday from 10:30 a.m. at the Railway Institute Hall. And if you'd like some more information on that one, you can contact Heather on 0417 038 992. That's 0417 038 992. All right, I've got a new one now from Sarah Berkey. This is one she's just released in the last week, and it's a fun one. It's called One Hand in the Cookie Jar. 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
1: That was Amy Shepherd with a song she released last year, Mr. Mistake. 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My name is Bethany and I will be with you until midday, bringing you plenty of great new Aussie country. And I thought I would throw it back to another one from last year. The Wolf Brothers, who have teamed up with Amy Shepherd a few times now. This is one where they teamed up with Lee Kernaghan at the start of last year when they were down in Tamworth for the Country Music Awards. It's called Country is Coming to Town.

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That was the latest from Catherine Britt. It's called Take Our Time, and she has just released a brand new album earlier this year called The Hardest Thing, but that one's not actually an album track. She's released that separately from the new album. So she's just, you can't stop her. She just keeps making new music. Catherine Britt on Rose City FM. You're listening to the Sunday Morning Country Show. My name's Bethany, and I've got about 20 minutes left to play some great new music for you this morning before I hand over the mic to Noel for smooth Sunday afternoons. So before we get there, let's listen to the latest one from Brittany Elise. This one's called You Look Like on Rose City FM.

Yes, you're on Rose City FM. It's the Sunday Morning Country Show, and that was Mac and Char with their latest Take It or Leave It. Before that, you heard Casey Barnes teaming up with Pete Murray on their new song Time to Burn. We're going to slow it down a little bit now with the latest one from the Audrys. They've teamed up with Shane Nicholson on this one. It's called Long Ride.

William Alexander with All I Stand to Lose. You have been listening to the Sunday Morning Country Show. My name is Bethany, and that is all from me today. I hope you have a wonderful Sunday. It is looking like a reasonably sunny afternoon, so let's hope it stays that way. I'll be back in a couple of weeks to play you some great new Aussie country, and Donna or Mary will be here next Sunday. Noel should be in this afternoon with his smooth Sunday, but to take you up to the 12 o'clock news, let's hear from Brad Cox, one he released a couple of years ago, Beer and Fishin', and one to get you dancing, Lee Kernaghan with I'm From the Country. Have a wonderful Sunday. 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
2: 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We'll be right back.

Yes, thanks for that, Sade, and that groovy song sort of sets up the pattern, like a lot of her music sets up that groove, and you just sort of hang in there for a few minutes with Sade. Now, this gentleman here is Paul Young. He was a pop icon there for a while in the 80s. He's 70 years old now and going strong, still a regular performer, and does these intimate acoustic tours and shares stories of his life and career as well as with his music. And he also has a Tex-Mex band, Los Pacaminos. And you'll instantly recognize this song. His version's close to the original, but it's some lovely musicianship in here. Paul Young and Don't Dream It's Over.

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And it's Sunday, 28th of June, just coming up to 6 months into this year already. Can't believe it. And the 28th of June also marks the birthday of Mel Brooks. Born Melvin Kaminsky, you knew he was a Jew, right? Born in Brooklyn, New York, 1926. And 100 years old today. So quite the commemoration for him. American writer, producer, director, and actor, starred in and directed comedy films like The Producers, Blazing Saddles, Young Frankenstein. You know, that was way back in 74. And some movies with iconic thumbnails, you know, memorable images. Silent Movie, High Anxiety, To Be or Not to Be, and Spaceballs. And, of course, it was Young Men in Tights. Not Young Men in Tights, Men in Tights, wasn't it? Robin Hood, Men in Tights. He co-scripted the Get Smart TV series, didn't know that. Over 40 years, he was married to actress Anne Bancroft, and they starred together in To Be or Not to Be. And he had a hit song in 1984 with To Be or Not to Be, which was inspired by the movie. And his name, his stage name, Brooks, is an adaptation of his mother's maiden name, Brookman. And his best friend was actor-comedian Carl Reiner, who died in 2020, and for many years they got together nearly every night to share a meal together. Well, a lot of stuff there about Mel Brooks. Not a song, though, and here's Amos Lee from the Safe Haven soundtrack.

Yes, knocking it out of the park there, bashing out Norah Jones' Flipside from her Daybreaks album. And I've got a beautiful track to play for you. It's from Jose Feliciano. He had this wonderful album I used to listen to on vinyl. And the album was Angela. Yes, the album was Angela. So this is the title track, Angela. And just beautiful, lovely strings. And I think this was Jose at his finest, actually. It's not the music he's famous for, and that's usually the way you find it. Things like Light My Fire, he had hits way earlier, but production was great in this one. I think it's around 1981, something like that. All right, let's hear Angela.

Yes, and that song actually goes on for another 2 minutes or something, and it's spooky, actually. It's lovely. Anyway, not going to play the full version today. Here's Paul Carrick.

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2: Well, on this day, something in history, Ford Australia, the Australian subsidiary of the Ford Motor Company, was founded in Geelong, Victoria, way back in 1925. That's 100 years odd there, and the Geelong factory produced its last Australian-made straight six and V8 engines on 26th of September 2016, and assembly at Broadmeadows ceased on 7th of October 2016. And so on this day, and Australia's first Falcon railed off the assembly line in 1960. Alrighty, it's news time and it's 1 p.m.
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4: Hello, I'm Sarah Warmby. Tech companies will soon face a $99 million fine if they breach the social media ban for under-16s. It's part of a move to strengthen Australia's social media laws after the eSafety Commissioner argued she needs more power. Regulations have been in place since December last year, resulting in about 5 million children being removed from various platforms. A new 4.9 magnitude earthquake has struck off the north coast of Venezuela just days after twin earthquakes left over 1,400 people dead. The tremor has reportedly been felt in the capital, Caracas. Rescuers are racing to find survivors, with more than 50,000 people still missing. Senior Labor Minister Chris Bowen says the government is investigating whether any Australians have been affected by the disaster.
5: As the Prime Minister indicated, we would expect there would be Australians in Venezuela and impacted, given the size of the tragedy and the scale of the impact on Venezuela. Australian consular officials are working hard to identify any Australians impacted, and the Department of Foreign Affairs will provide updates.
4: Experts want bird and cat owners, along with the poultry industry, to be on alert for signs of bird flu. A fourth migratory seabird in Australia has now returned a positive result for the H5N1 strain. Australia is the final continent to record cases of the strain, which has killed millions of birds and mammals globally. A man has been charged with multiple offences after allegedly advancing on police with a firearm in Logan, south of Brisbane. Dusty Fitzpatrick reports.
6: Police arrived at a property on Caswell Road on Friday night to conduct a welfare check when they were confronted by the armed man. It's alleged he then advanced on police, prompting officers to fire a shot. First aid was administered at the scene before the man was airlifted to Princess Alexandra Hospital in a stable condition. The 41-year-old's now been charged with multiple offences, including serious assault while armed and unlawful possession of a weapon. He's been remanded in custody and will appear in court tomorrow. Dusty Fitzpatrick reporting.
4: More shark spotting drones will be rolled out across New South Wales to help keep people safe in the water. Donna Sirimana has more.
7: Drones will now operate at more beaches in the state, with 70 of them benefiting from a year-round monitoring. The expanded program follows an attack on Sydney mother Leah Stewart, who was mauled while swimming between the flags at Coogee. The state government will spend an additional $34 million over 2 years on new drones to detect sharks. The funding will also be used to trial AI technologies to enhance drone monitoring of the predators. Premier Chris Minns says while the enhanced operations won't eliminate the chance of attacks, they will ensure sharks are spotted earlier. Donna Sirimana reporting.
4: Also in news, the NT Treasurer says Territorians will pay 5.3% more on their power bills from Wednesday, meaning residents would pay potentially hundreds of dollars a year more on the cost of power. And Tasmania's famous one-ton southern elephant seal, Neil, is on the move again. A road at Hobart's Seven Mile Beach had to be shut yesterday morning after Neil parked himself at a busy intersection. He did eventually make his way back to the beach. This is Air News.
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Kith, mate, your Kith is on my list. Okay, now, why would you write a song? I know why he wrote that song. It was a guaranteed hit. That's why I wrote it. Now, speaking of lists, I have a list of game show ideas that didn't get very far. And the first one I'm going to mention is The Moment of Truth. Now, I've seen many episodes of this, so it did have, I think it had one or two seasons, I'm not sure. But so it was started in 2008 and based on a polygraph test and with a very creepy host, contestants were asked deeply personal and revealing questions about their lives, often in front of their friends, spouses, and families to win cash. And as the questions got more uncomfortable, the amounts of cash went up. But they'd been tested as to whether they were lying before the show, and they didn't know what answers were passed and what didn't. So the important thing was that they answered in front of the audience correctly. Otherwise, they would be ba-bow, and one slip and you're out. Now, the show caused immense emotional damage and was widely criticized for destroying real life relationships. So I don't know if you could even find any episodes of it now, I'm not sure, but The Moment of Truth is the name of that one, so that you don't watch it. And here, speaking of things being mad, here's Linda Ronstadt, Mad Love.

Well, I hope you're digging the groove here. Just playing a bunch of songs under 3 minutes, more like 2 minutes a song. And last one in this group now, Melody Gardot and Sting.

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4: 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You're listening to Smooth Sunday with Nolan. Now I'm turning to a more upbeat sound here for a few tracks, and we're going to have some community and notices after that. So kicking off with Niles Barkley. I really dig this guy, and this one's called Smiley Faces.
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The sweetest feeling. And right now, it is time for some community announcements. Let me just bring this microphone a little bit closer. So the first one is Art at St. Mark's. St. Mark's Precinct, corner of Albion and Grafton Streets. Open from 9 a.m. 17th to 19th of July. It's free entry. Art sales, craft, art cafe with home baking. Okay, so just the detail there. St. Mark's Precinct, corner of Albion and Grafton Streets, and it's open from 9 a.m. 17th to the 19th of July. Getting in early for that particular plug. And just on that subject for art at St. Mark's, the art entry closing date is the 3rd of July. Coming up this week, artists are invited to enter three pieces of artwork each. The maximum size is 650 by 850 millimeters, framed, named, priced, and ready to hang. There's no entry fee for doing this though. And there's an opening night. Meet the artist at 6 to 8 p.m. on Friday, the 18th of July. And the entry fee includes entertainment, complimentary drink, and canapes. And there's a guest speaker, Rod Winterton. Now, I also wanted to tell you about the Inspirational Winter Workshop presented by the Diggers Garden Group Incorporated. Varius, formerly Queensland College of Wine Tourism. Interviewed that lady before on air. 22 Caves Road, Stanthorpe. 8:45 a.m. Wednesday, the 8th of July. Guest speaker Phil Dudman, former horticultural editor of ABC Gardening Australia and ABC Organic Gardener magazines. The entry fee includes morning tea and two-course alternative drop luncheon. And Monday and afternoon sessions with the guest speaker. Bookings close 30th of June. Better get in fast for that one. You would call Nola Dodd. And if you want to call Nola, the number is 0432997128. I'll say that one slowly. 0432997128. And that is to go along to the Winter Workshop, the Inspirational Winter Workshop, presented by the Diggers Garden Group Incorporated. And I think I'm going to leave it there. Yes, I think I will just leave that there for the community announcements. Now, great version of You Can't Hurry Love coming up right here by a group called MU4.

All right, let's pick one of these crazy failed game show ideas here. This one's called Mr. Personality from back in 2003, hosted by Monica Lewinsky. This dating game show featured a woman trying to pick a husband out of a group of men wearing feature masking animal heads. The show was purely superficial and mocked the concept of real romance. But that's not as bad as this one from 2005. It's called Who's Your Daddy? An adopted adult had to pick their real biological father out of a lineup of imposters. The concept was immediately slammed for its bizarre, borderline offensive tone and was pulled before its full season ever aired. We've got time for one more song from the Carpenters, and I'll see you on the other side of the news.

0: Lions believe in the capacity of ordinary Australians to change our community for the better.
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0: Take another look and get involved with our local Lions Club today.
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3: I'm Mark Dransfield. The federal government says big tech is not cooperating with the social media ban as intended, prompting the need for harsher penalties. More from federal politics reporter Nelson Scott.
4: In December, the government banned children under 16 from creating accounts on platforms like TikTok, Instagram, and Snapchat. But despite 5 million accounts being removed or restricted, many minors remain active on social media, risking exposure to bullying and graphic content. The government has announced it will double the maximum fine for companies that breach the ban to $99 million, while the East Safety Commissioner will gain new powers to investigate tech giants to ensure they're complying. Treasurer Jim Chalmers has told the ABC these changes will help keep organisations accountable.
5: Safety of our kids is too important to let the big tech companies wriggle off the hook.
4: The opposition's Julian Lisa has told Sky News while he supports the ban, it's not working as planned.
6: Labor has clearly fumbled this.
4: The government hopes to legislate the new penalties by the end of the week. Nelson Scott, Canberra.
3: An Australian man arrested in Thailand over the death of a teenage girl is claiming self-defence, according to local media. 56-year-old Simon Carman was taken into custody at Bangkok Airport after the 17-year-old's body was found stuffed inside a suitcase. He's been charged with four offences, including murder, which carries the death penalty or life in prison. The peace agreement in the Middle East appears to be on shaky ground as the US and Iran trade strikes. Washington's launched a fresh wave of missiles on Iranian military infrastructure near the Strait of Hormuz. It says the actions in response to continued attacks by Iran on commercial shipping. Strategic Analysis Australia Director Michael Shoebridge says it is a concerning escalation.
7: The US are attacking things around the Strait that help the Iranians attack shipping in the Strait, things like radars and mine ships, which apparently the Iranians might still have some of, even though we're told the whole Navy was destroyed.
3: Back home, and Australian researchers will pilot an AI-powered energy system to improve the efficiency of rooftop solar and battery storage in unit blocks. Sarah Wormby has details.
8: The technology can coordinate energy resources across multiple residences, making waste-reducing decisions in real time. University of New South Wales Dr. Ripon Chakraverty says AI's ability to predict information through data will have untold effects on energy waste.
9: It doesn't only say what would happen tomorrow, but it will also explain what the actual decision should be. And this is where we do believe the future is.
3: And AFL icon Tony Modra has sent a message to his supporters for the first time since his horrific truck accident. He was visited by former Crows teammate Mark Rasciuto, who said he looks and sounds different, but he's still got the same unbreakable spirit.
10: He did want to leave a message for everyone, and here it is.
11: G'day, everybody. I've heard I've had a lot of support, not by just Crows fans, but Port fans as well. So I'd just like to thank everybody. Enjoy the game and make sure you drive home safe.
3: This is Air News.
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Yeah, the huge voice of Adele. 2011, there, Set Fire to the Rain. It's incredible how time gets away, and you think of these songs. Oh, you know, that was about 3 years ago, 13 years ago, more like it. I've got a song here going out to Bob, and it's Midnight Confessions.

showed you a photograph to some old gray-bearded men sitting on a bench outside a general store. They said, yes, she's been here, but their memory wasn't clear. Was it yesterday? No, wait, the day before. Finally got a ride with a preacher man who asked, were you bound on such a cold, dark afternoon? As we drove on through the rain, as he listened, I explained, and he left me.

All right, a little bit more failed TV game show madness here. The Chamber. This idea came in 2002. Contestants were strapped into a chamber where their bodies were physically manipulated to extremes, reaching freezing cold temperatures or high heat, while simultaneously trying to answer trivia questions. The extreme physical distress made it too dark for viewers to enjoy. You think? And it's too much like being at school. And this one, the Million Second Quiz from 2013, attempted to be the ultimate interactive TV experience by broadcasting 24/7 over 11 days. The incredibly convoluted rules, massive fatigue, and requirement that the viewers keep up with highly complex gameplay just meant that it was basically dead in the water. So there's another one. So I'll tell you the name so that you know not to go and try and find it. The Million Second Quiz. All right, a couple of oldies here. I play some old songs today, aren't I? Short and old songs. Short and old, like Mel Brooks. The Girls in Paris, Lee Hazelwood, and a song, Going Out to Lorna, Could I Have This Dance?

Liquid spirit. Liquid spirit. Liquid spirit. Clap your hands now. Liquid

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4: Well, it's 2:33 Sunday afternoon. Not a bad day, and you are tuned in to Rose City FM, listening to Smooth Sunday. And I've had a lot of phone calls today, so thanks for the phone calls and all the lovely things you said. And it's time for Joni Mitchell to rock out. This is Raised on Robbery.

Yes, Adele there, and Someone Like You, and wrapping up just some, I've got many more of these game shows on the list here, but there's one called Hurl from 2008. Contestants were forced to eat too much food, then put through grueling challenges and made to eat more as they went along. And of course, people would hurl. And if you hurled, that was one of the ways that you could lose the game. And it was all for a measly $1,000. And that is just crazy. Whatever executive came up with that, it's enough to make you sick. And you might think that these game shows are just a modern phenomenon. But even if we go right back to 1957, there was a premiered show then, a trivia variety show called Do You Trust Your Wife? And after the host proposed a topic to the husband, he decided if his wife would be allowed to answer or if he'd take the question himself. And the show's implication that the women were incapable of answering for themselves was so ridiculous. And its name change from Do You Trust Your Wife to Who Do You Trust wasn't enough to save that show for very long. There you go. So there's some of the games people play.

Don't worry, baby, everything's all right, because in Studio 2 we're going to have Neil and Jay taking you out through the rest of the afternoon into the night, and it'll be dark, as you know, this time of year at 6, so they're going to be leaving here in the dark. Ooh, spooky. And on this day in history, Wham! Played their farewell concert at Wembley Stadium before a crowd of 72,000. That was in 1986. The duo had been together for 4 years, and then, of course, we know that George went on to bigger and better things after that. And we're going to go out for a song with a song of theirs, but not the usuals. And I will catch you next week on a Smooth Sunday.

0: That's what I like about you.
1: Yeah, that's what I like about you. Such a good song. Love that.
0: That's right. Yeah, it's a good, those old songs are better than the new. Anyway, might go there. Okay, coming up now, we've got Fox with a single bend and Colin Minogue's Wow. Hope you enjoy these ones. Yeah, here we go.

0: Yeah, wow, there. That was Kylie Minogue. Just before we move on, quickly what's happening on in the community with school holidays starting tomorrow, I believe it is. We've got the Southern Downs Steam Railway children's train going to get them in and out of the house down at Leslie Park, adjacent to the children's playground opposite the police station there, from 9 a.m. till 3 p.m. weekdays, depending on the weather, from the 29th of June starting tomorrow to July 10th. Carriage suitable for adults as well as the children. Small gold coin per ride per person to help fund the service. So get the kids out of the house before they drive you crazy being indoors.
1: Do your throttle.
0: Mm-hmm. Yeah. All right. Let's keep the music going. We've got our featured artist now. Our featured artist

0: American rock band formed in Seattle in 1994. Initially founded as a one-man project by former Nirvana drummer Dave Grohl, this is the Foo Fighters. Says here, Grohl created the Foo Fighters to release solo material after Nirvana disbanded in 1994 and recorded their eponymous debut album in 1995, mostly alone in 6 days. After the songs drew label interest, he recruited Mendel and Goldsmith, both formerly the Sunny Day Real Estate, and Smear, who had played in, with Nirvana on tour. So that's how they did. And we'll do our first song, which is Alone and Easy Target. It's from their self-titled debut album, and it was released as a promotional single. It was originally recorded in 1991. Where he played this demo of the song for Nirvana bandmate Kurt Cobain in a break between touring for the album Nevermind. So this is Alone and Easy Target. And then after that one, we've got Green Day with Back in the USA.
1: Here it is.
0: Here's the Foo Fighters.

0: Yeah, that was Green Day back in the USA. No, we're not back in the USA. We're back in Australia.
1: Mm-hmm.
0: That's right. Anyway, I've got a couple of... I got a double play of Rick Springfield.
1: Mm-hmm.
0: Yeah. This one's called Jessie's Girl. And Don't Talk to Strangers, Jessie Girl.
1: Okay? Fair enough.
0: Yeah, so here's a double play of Rick Springfield. Please enjoy.

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0: Yeah, that was Head East, If You Knew Me Better, and before that one, Harry Styles, Only Angel. Just before we quickly move on, another community announcement here. Art at St. Mark's, the St. Mark's Precinct on the corner of Albion and Grafton Street, Warwick. There are art entries closing by the 3rd of July, so that's only in about 5 more days. So artists are invited to enter 3 pieces of artwork each, max size of 650 by 850 mil, framed, named, and priced and ready to hang. There's no entry fee. The opening night and meet the artists will begin at 6 to 8 p.m. on Friday, the 18th of July. And there'll be an entry fee for that one that includes entertainment, complimentary drinks, and canapes. And there'll be a guest speaker, Ven M. Rod Winterton. So if any artists out there that want to get their work out there, go to that one, the art at St. Mark's. Yeah. You've got till the 3rd to submit your artworks.
1: Yeah, but hurry, hurry, hurry. Okay, our feature artist here was Foo Fighters. Yeah, I was about to say Food Fighters, but yeah, Foo Fighters. And this song now is called Monkey Wrench. And it was the song that peaked at number 9 on the Billboard Mainstream Rock Track charts and number 12 on the US single charts. And where do I read here somewhere? It's, I'm not going to read that part. Monkey Wrench was really recommended of one of the Foo Fighters' best songs in 2020. Didn't you know that? And it was released on April the 28th, 1997, recorded between 96 and 97.
0: So that's a bit of a time difference for it to be named one of the best songs from the Foo Fighters, 2020.
1: Yeah, well,
0: bit
1: anyway.
0: Bit of a jump.
1: But it was the best song when they first recorded it. Hmm. But anyway, it came off the colour of the Shapes album. Anyway, after that is Spiderbait, On My Way. That's right. Here's Foo Fighters and Spiderbait on Rosity FM.

0: Yeah, that's quite a bit there. Now we've got a couple more songs before we head into that 4 o'clock news. We've got D-Light, Groovers in the Heart, and some Bananarama with Cruel Summer. Right here on Rose City FM with Neil and Jay. We'll be back after the news.
1: Yep. Bye.
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1: I'm Mark Dransfield. A Victorian man arrested in Thailand and charged with the murder of a 17-year-old girl is now claiming it was self-defence. Kiara Parker has the latest.
2: Simon Carman was arrested trying to fly out of Bangkok. The 46-year-old was captured on CCTV holding hands with the 17-year-old girl at his hotel. He was then seen leaving the hotel with a suitcase. Police reportedly found Tan Chanok Don Homla's naked body in a suitcase along a railway line not far from the hotel where Simon Carman was staying. Thai media reports there were signs of a struggle inside the hotel room and he had scratch marks on his neck and arms. A murder conviction in Thailand can carry the death penalty or 20 years in jail. Kiara Parker reporting.
1: The federal government will double the penalties for tech giants which failed to enforce the under-16 social media ban. The maximum fine for breaches will increase from just under $50 million to $99 million. The eSafety Commissioner will also have greater powers to ensure companies are complying with the law. Senior Minister Murray Waters told Sky News the changes will help keep children safe online.
3: We're really pleased that Australia is leading the world already with our social media laws, but we want them to work even better than they are. You know, so far we've already been able to deactivate over 5 million accounts for younger people, but we know that we need to take stronger action.
1: Overseas now, and Israel has carried out a strike in southern Lebanon. The attack comes a day after the country signed a framework aimed at easing tensions. The IDF says the drone strike targeted an individual who posed a threat to its forces. Meantime, the US and Iran have been trading fire over the Strait of Hormuz. Tasmania's Independent Retailers Association has welcomed new laws cracking down on the sale and supply of illegal tobacco. The ABC reports new laws which passed Parliament last week include the power to shut down businesses that are selling banned products. Association Chief Executive John Devine says the laws are a good start, but there also needs to be a targeted enforcement campaign in order to stop the illegal trade.
4: What we've seen on the mainland is when that is coordinated and done effectively, it can have an impact. It's challenging, but we need to see that enforcement.
1: Experts say an outbreak of the bird flu in Australia would start in either wildlife or farmed birds before it spreads to some pets. A fourth migratory seabird in the country has now returned a positive result for the H5N1 strain. Invasive Species Council Policy Director Dr. Carol Booth says the potential impact is far more concerning than previously expected.
5: This could be the biggest and most complex wildlife emergency that Australia's ever faced. The government risk assessment has predicted catastrophic impacts on native birds. That was prior to the effects on native mammals also becoming really clear that they are likely to be devastating as well.
1: And the New South Wales government will invest $34 million over 2 years to expand a shark spotting drone program. 70 beaches across the state will now be monitored by drones every day of the year. This is Air News.
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0: Yeah, welcome back to the second hour of our show.
1: Second hour. Kind of the time flies.
0: It does, but we'll get the music going with Go West, True Colors, and then some Imagine Dragons with Yesterday.
1: Right here. Why Yesterday?
0: Well, so we can do Today Again.
1: Okay.
2: Once again, it's time for music.

0: Yeah, yeah, welcome back.
1: Yeah, that was a sudden stop to the music. I was enjoying that.
0: Yeah.
1: Just before we move on, and on this day of Sunday, the 28th of June, we've got here 9 members of the Ansett Social Climbers Club from Sydney scaled Mount Huascarin, I think that's how you pronounce it. There's a lot of A's and S's together. In Peru. It is 6,768 meters. But then, way up there, they had a formal meal, and this was in 1989. They set out a dining table, chairs, wine, and a 3-course meal. The men donned top hats, suits, and thermal black ties, and the ladies wore ball dresses. And they had a tea party at the top of the mountain. So,
0: wow.
1: That was 1989 on this day.
0: Wow.
1: Next up, we have our featured artist song. This one is Foo Fighters Asking for a Friend. It's a song by Foo Fighters. It was released in October 23rd.
0: We're early in that.
1: Released as a single on October 23rd.
0: Yeah. He jumped the gun.
1: Oh, I'm jumping the gun.
0: Yeah, he jumped the gun.
1: Oh, we're up to split ends.
0: Yeah, we're doing split ends now. We've got 6 months on a leaky boat.
1: Why you got a leaky boat for 6 months? That would have sunk in 6 months.
0: Yeah, I know. The Titanic.
1: A lot of buckets. And Taxi Ride with Rocket Ship.
0: Yep. Okay, here we go. Here's Split End and Taxi Ride.

0: Yeah, that was Taxi Ride. Now we're up to the Foo Fighters song on the list here. So as I said earlier, it is Asking for a Friend, which was the single released on October 23rd, 2025 on their 12th studio album, Your Favorite Toy. Asking for a Friend was first previewed on October 16th of that same year on the band's social media accounts with the caption about to take flight alongside the links to the band's newsletter for its promotion. Says here, musically, Asking for a Friend has been described as a melodic hard rock song played at a mid-tempo. According to the frontman Grohl, it's about those who have waited patiently in the cold, relying on hope and faith for their horizon to appear. So that is Asking for a Friend. And then after that is some Iron Maiden with Wasted Years.
1: Here it is. Here's the Foo Fighters.

0: Yeah, it was on Made in Wasted Years. Mm-hmm. Now we've got our country collection.
1: Yep.
0: Yeah, starting off with Conway Twitty with I'll Never Be This Far Before. And then Charlie Pryor with Kiss and Angel Good Morning. I love the song. Actually, I haven't heard the song for a long time, but I love it. So here's Conway Twitty and Charlie Pryor. Hope you enjoy it.

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0: Yeah, that was the Ted Muley gang. Sunday evenings. Billy Crash, Crudup, Rub It In. And Ronnie Millsap, Any Day Now.
1: Yeah, that was. Now we're coming up. Okay, what's happened here? No.
0: Your settings go weird, did they?
1: Yeah, something's happened here. We've lost some songs.
0: Huh.
1: We've lost some songs for some reason.
0: That's all right. We'll get that sorted out.
1: Yeah, supposed to be. Oh, no. That's right. That's right. I thought I lost some songs, but it just jumped up on me.
0: That's right. We'll get it sorted while the music's playing.
1: Yeah. Here's the Foo Fighters with All My Life. This song came out in 2002. September 24, 2002, and recorded in May. Recorded in May and then released in September. And it's come from the album One by One. So if you have got the album, good for you. Actually, I've got Foo Fighters at home somewhere. The CD. What else is there we can say? The Grammy Award for the Best Hard Rock Performance. There you go. That's very unusual. And here's a Ted Murray gang with Every Sunday Evening. We're on here on Rose City FM 89.3. Here's the Foo Fighters.

0: Yeah, that was Ted Mueller. Now, just before the 5 o'clock news, we've got two more songs. We got the 5 Seconds of Summer, She Looks So Perfect, and some AC/DC with She Likes Rock and Roll. Yeah. And we're back after the news.
1: We do like rock and roll. We do. Mm-hmm. And here it is. See you after the news.

0: Yeah, welcome back to our last hour of our show. And we've got a few more songs to go and a couple more Foo Fighters to go as well. I don't know why they're fooing for, but anyway. Here's JoJo Zepp and the Falcons with Sweet Jesus, and then Joan Jett and the Blackhearts. And guess what?
1: She loves
0: rock and roll.
1: I love rock and roll too, so let's get these going.
0: That's right, here it is.
2: Time for Music comes today from...

Yeah, I love Rocky Road. Oh, wait, that's the wrong song. But yeah, that was Jonah Jett there with I Love Rock and Roll. Let's get things going with a double John Legend feature here. We've got John Legend, I Know Better, and One Last Dance right here on Rose City FM with Neil and Jay. They say

0: Yes, John Lennon, One Last Dance. Mm-hmm. Anyway, we got the Foo Fighters coming up again. Here's the feature artist again. Here's the song is called Best of You. It's a song by American rock band, as you know, Foo Fighters, released on the lead single from the band's fifth studio album, In Your Honor, in 2005. So it recorded in January to March 2005, and it was released on May the 30th, 2005. I could go into a lot more details, but I'm not going to, because there's too much there to read. We don't want to be sitting here for hours reading it. And straight after this, that song is called The Church with Don't Look Back. I said Don't Look Back. So we did. Jay looked back.
1: I was looking at the artwork behind us.
0: What artwork? Anyway, here is the Foo Fighters and the Church.

0: Yeah, that was the church.
1: Yep, don't look back. Coming up next, we've got some Joy Diverson with Digital and Katy Perry with Fingerprints.
0: Hope you enjoy these ones. We'll be back.

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You want to try singing it? 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

0: Charlie Trotter, ladies and gentlemen, on your left. You see us up.
1: Yeah, that's Australia Crawl. Actually, Australia Crawl's coming to Toowoomba, you know that?
2: Mm-hmm.
1: With Minute Work and a few others. Bit of Tokyo and all them in October, the 17th of October, Saturday. So get your tickets in, quick. And before that was AC/DC, Dirty Deeds Done Her Cheap. Well, I'm going to keep the music rolling because we're almost finished. Our shift's almost finished here. And
2: yeah, the time has flown.
1: Yeah, where'd it go? Out the window. That's where it went. Anyway, here's Jimmy Barnes, Working Class Man, and John Farnham, since he can't sing anymore, but we're going to keep these songs going with Age of Reason. Here's Jimmy Barnes and John Farnham.

0: Yeah, that was a bit of John Farnham there. We got one more song to go to end things off. The last of our featured artists, Foo Fighters, here. The song is Cold Day in the Sun. It is the fourth single released from the band Foo Fighters on their fifth album, In Your Honor, which was the same one as the last album. Mm. It was a double-sided single. This is the B-side. It is the first original song that features the drummer Taylor Hawkins on lead vocals, while the lead singer Dave Grohl plays drums. Hawkins wrote the music for the song in 2001 during a pre-production of In Your Honor, and he played the song on an acoustic guitar and suggested that Grohl record it. While the electric version was considered, it was eventually recorded in the acoustic album. Hawkins wrote the lyrics on the morning before the song was recorded, and considered them subpar. To be honest, the lyrics suck, and it's more about the melody, he said. Dave always said that he liked the song, and it was like, yeah, it's a good song. What do you mean? So that's a little thing they've done for this one. And according to this, it was used... featured in the video games Madden NFL 06, Guitar Hero Warriors of Rock, for those gamers out there. And it was also used in the TV series The West Wing.
1: Okay.
0: So, yeah, it was used in media for a song that was literally written the morning it was recorded.
1: Wow.
0: So that is the Cold Day in the Sun. And that will be us for this week. Just remember, with school holidays starting tomorrow, there's the trains going on at Leslie Park. There's still the Friday night dance classes going every week. Yep. I believe there's also a lunch on the first Monday for the men's group still. I don't know. I can't reach my folder at the moment, so I'm going off the memory. But yeah, that's us for this week.
1: Okay, we'll catch us all next week. And by the way, I'll be on Thursday, filling in for Michelle, 4 to 6. So yeah, anywhere around on the dials, tune in.
0: And I'm also starting a show on Wednesday nights from 9 till 12. I'll be playing playing a few, again, just variety. So for those that are awake and up and about at that time of the night, I'll be on Wednesday nights as well myself. So that's it for this week for us.
1: Okay, here's the Foo Fighters, and catch you later.

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something. I'd like to do another love song. I must admit, it's not one of my favorite songs. It's a pretty song, don't get me wrong, but it's just a sad song, you know? Yeah, it is a sad song. You know about these sad songs, huh? 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I think we've all been there. 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It just isn't there anymore.

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Hi, and welcome to Sunday Night with Scott. I'm with you until midnight. Let's kick things off with a track I haven't heard since 98. 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

0: he'll go down thrashing, but he'll go down.
1: Yeah, that was End of Fashion with The Game. And it was released in, was it 5th of June 2006, and peaking at number 13 on the Australian charts. And we had The Cruel Sea before that, Better Get a Lawyer. And The Mavises with Cry.
2: Hoodoo Gurus, a mighty band that I first saw at the State Sports Centre in Homebush in 1987 for the classic Blow Your Cool tour, when they were supported by the Radiators, Cockroaches and the Shanzuzies. What a lineup! 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

Not long after the Screaming Jets released their first EP, they played a residency at Max's Petersham in inner Sydney on Sunday afternoons in 1991. Young blokes who were brash, loud and very talented, delivering a sonic assault with songs like Come On, Stop the World, FRC and Sister Tease. They would be supported by up-and-coming bands like The Hurricanes and Baby Animals. So if you like your rock loud, turn up the Screaming Jets.

Oh, yeah, that's Cal Chisel with Suicide Cell. It was originally recorded in September 1981, and they released on their 1994 album, Teenage Love. Now, here's Regurgitator with Fat Cop.

Yeah, that was a Carry On by Motor Ace. And it was placed 29th on the Triple J One Hottest 100 in 2002.

I've seen the baby animals many times over the years, but one gig at the iconic Salinas in the Coogee Bay Hotel really sticks with me. Baby animals were supporting the legendary Spencer Davis Group, and they weren't even set up on the main stage. They were down on the floor, honing their early hits like Painless, One Word, Early Warning, and Rush You. The 50 or so people in the venue that night really witnessed something special. I'm definitely buying a ticket to their next gig, the Baby Animals.

Having grown up watching INXS on Countdown and hearing their songs played on the radio, I knew I was in for something special the first time I saw them live. It was the 3rd of October 1986 at the Sydney Entertainment Centre. It was an incredible experience to see and hear them tear the place apart with such classics as Burn For You, This Time, The Swing and Don't Change. We left very sweaty and nearly voiceless from seeing. What an incredible band, INXS.

for absolutely lifting the roof off Selena's. It was loud, high energy rock. Peter Garrett climbing speaker stacks to dance like a maniac. Rob Hurst destroying his drums at the end of the set, while Jim Bones and Martin set their guitars from beautifully melodic to sonic chaos at the end of a very sweaty but glorious night. Midnight Oil at their finest.

Seeing the Divinyls a number of times over the years, but one gig really stands out. In the late 1980s, the band had set up a stage outside the Piccadilly Hotel in King's Cross to pay thanks to the hotel for giving them their early residency. It was a warm afternoon and the Divinyls were pumping through such hits as Sirens, Boys in Town, Science Fiction and Back to the Wall, while being helped on stage by members of Rose Tattoo and the Angels. The crowd were being treated to the Queen of Aussie Rock, Chrissie Amphlett. This is the Divinyls.

Noiseworks were a band that always filled venues wherever they played, and I remember seeing them one Sunday night in late 1989 at Lithgow Workman's Club. They absolutely tore the place apart. The high energy and sing-along anthems like Reach Out, No Lies and Take Me Back had the crowd singing at the top of our voices. They even threw in a Stones cover of Brown Sugar. An amazing night of Aussie pub rock. Noiseworks.

Dragon, a band formed across the ditch in 1972. They called Sydney home since 1975, and every time I've seen them in small clubs and venues across the city, they never failed to entertain with classic belters like Rain, Younger Years, Get That Jive, Magic and Wilder World. They were always a welcome addition to dozens of benefit gig lineups and always had this bloke in his teens eager to hit the dance floor. This is Dragon.

Yeah, that's the Saints with I'm Stranded. And before that, we had The Sharp with Train of Thought, and it peaked at number 32 in 1993.

yeah, that was Finnish Gad with It's Not Real. Body Jar was before that with Not the Same. And then Kiss Chasey with Opinions Won't Keep You Warm at Night. Now here's The Butterfly Effect with 1 Second of Obscenity. And then Friends Will Rom with Never Had So Much Fun.

That was UMI with Kathy's Clown, and The Vines was with Out of the Way. Next, we have the Datsuns with Harmonic Generator, then Jebediah with Leaving Home, and then one from Spazzy's, My Boyfriend's Back.

Yeah, that was pacifier with everything. And we got next, we have ammonia with drugs and magic dirt with dirty jeans.

0: Thank you so much for listening. I'll be back Tuesday, 9 p.m. for 3 more hours of Australian music. We'll see you then. Good night.
1: He's regal off the hook.
2: The opposition's Julian Lisa has told Sky News, while he supports the ban, it's not working as planned.
3: Labor has clearly fumbled this.
2: The government hopes to legislate the new penalties by the end of the week. Nelson Scott, Canberra.
4: An Australian trying to board a flight to Perth has been charged with the murder of a 17-year-old in Thailand. Simon Carman, believed to be from Ballarat, was arrested at Bangkok Airport after authorities found the teenager's body near train tracks. He will plead self-defence, according to local media. In a police-released video, the suspect has directed comments to the victim's family, saying he feels sorry.
5: I feel bad for what happened to your daughter. Mm. It was out of my control. I hope you. I know you'll be very sad, upset, same me.
4: The United States has launched a fresh round of strikes on Iran in the Strait of Hormuz. The US military says the attacks have been launched in direct response to continued Iranian aggression against commercial shipping. A joint illegal tobacco multi-million dollar operation has been disrupted across two Australian states. Carolee Katsimbanis reports.
6: Officers raided 20 premises across Victoria and Tasmania, seizing 2 million illegal cigarettes, 11,000 nicotine patches, more than 7,000 vapes, 2,000 nangs, and more than $70,000 in cash. $76,000 in fines now collected, $8 million in duty avoided, discovered. Operation Tempest has identified 7 people of interest in Victoria. 6 international flights into Melbourne also screened for travellers trying to smuggle the goods into Australia. Carolee Katsimbanis, Melbourne.
4: The New South Wales Premier says increased drone monitoring for sharks on the state's beaches will help people feel confident while in the water. The government's investing $34 million over 2 years on new drones and a series of AI trials to help detect the predators. 70 beaches across New South Wales will now be monitored by drones year-round. Chris Minns admits the plan is not a silver bullet but insists it will help.
7: No one can promise a shark mitigation program that can guarantee that there will be zero encounters with sharks. We can't do that today, we couldn't do that yesterday. But our plan here is to reduce the risk for swimmers and surfers in New South Wales beaches.
4: This is AIR News. First to the World Cup, and superstar Lionel Messi has returned to the field, helping Argentina to a 3-1 win over Jordan. Messi's become the first man ever to score in 7 consecutive World Cup games. Earlier, there were wins for England, Croatia and the Congo. NRL and the Raiders have beaten the Dragons 24-16. Meantime, the Panthers have suffered their second straight defeat, going down to the Cowboys 26-12. Penrith coach Ivan Cleary frustrated following the loss, giving just 13 words in the post-match press conference.
8: What are your thoughts on that game?
9: I don't have many, really. It wasn't great.
8: How is Isaiah looking? Did he pass that HIA ban?
9: No, he didn't.
8: Next week, so
9: you'll
8: be without him for the
4: Bunnies.
9: Correct.
4: Australia's Ash Gardner says they're looking forward to the challenge as they prepare for tonight's Women's T20 World Cup clash against India. Australia will be out to secure a top spot in their group, as well as a spot in the semi-finals. Gardner says the players are ready.
10: We know that they're going to put us under pressure throughout this game, but it's being able to bounce back from that. And if we are losing the momentum, how can we grab it back? Because we know that the game can ebb and flow with these guys. They obviously have some real match winners within their side. So making sure that we're doing the 1% is really well. And I guess we're really prepared before we walk out into the field.
4: Australian Independent Radio News.
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0: It seems like only yesterday. 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
1: "Daddy, there's a boy outside. His name is Rod. He wants to play in our backyard. Can he, Daddy? Can he, Daddy? Oh, please, Daddy."
0: Was it really so long ago that she'd come to me and she'd want to know, "Dad, there's a boy outside. His name is Lee. He wants to carry my books for me. Can he, Daddy? Is it all right, Dad? 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

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Popsy, there's a boy outside. His name is Tom. He wants to take me to the prom. Okay, Popsy? 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We'll be home early, Popsy. Before I knew it, time had flown, and how my little girl had grown. Now it was Father. There's a boy outside. His name is Eddie. He wants to know if we can go steady. Can we, Father? Yes, Father? Oh, can we borrow the car, Pop? Yes, it seems like only yesterday I heard my lovely daughter say, Dad, there's a boy outside. His name is Jim. He asked me if I'd marry him. I said, yes, Dad. Got something in your eye, Dad? I love him, Dad.

child, an adolescent, a young lady, a wife. And oh yes, there's another man in my little girl's life. Hi, Dad. There's a boy outside. His name is Tim. I told him Grandpa was going to babysit with him. Thanks, Dad. Bless you, Dad. Good night, Dad.

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0: I'm Mark Dransfield. The federal government says big tech is not cooperating with the social media ban as intended, prompting the need for harsher penalties. More from federal politics reporter Nelson Scott.
1: In December, the government banned children under 16 from creating accounts on platforms like TikTok, Instagram, and Snapchat. But despite 5 million accounts being removed or restricted, many minors remain active on social media, risking exposure to bullying and graphic content. The government has announced it will double the maximum fine for companies that breach the ban to $99 million, while the eSafety Commissioner will gain new powers to investigate tech giants to ensure they're complying. Treasurer Jim Chalmers has told the ABC these changes will help keep organisations accountable.
2: Safety of our kids is too important to let the big tech companies wriggle off the hook.
1: The opposition's Julian Lisa has told Sky News, while he supports the ban, it's not working as planned.
3: Labor has clearly fumbled this.
1: The government hopes to legislate the new penalties by the end of the week. Nelson Scott, Canberra.
0: An Australian trying to board a flight to Perth has been charged with the murder of a 17-year-old in Thailand. Simon Carman, believed to be from Ballarat, was arrested at Bangkok Airport after authorities found the teenager's body near train tracks. He will plead self-defence, according to local media. In a police-released video, the suspect has directed comments to the victim's family, saying he feels sorry.
4: I feel bad for what happened to your daughter. It was out of my control. I hope you. I know you'll be very sad, upset, same me.
0: The United States has launched a fresh round of strikes on Iran in the Strait of Hormuz. The US military says the attacks have been launched in direct response to continued Iranian aggression against commercial shipping. A joint illegal tobacco multi-million dollar operation has been disrupted across two Australian states. Carolee Katsimbanis reports.
5: Officers raided 20 premises across Victoria and Tasmania, seizing 2 million illegal cigarettes, 11,000 nicotine patches, more than 7,000 vapes, 2,000 nangs, and more than $70,000 in cash. $76,000 in fines now collected, $8 million in duty avoided discovered. Operation Tempest has identified 7 people of interest in Victoria. 6 international flights into Melbourne also screened for travellers trying to smuggle the goods into Australia. Carolee Katsimbanis, Melbourne.
0: The New South Wales Premier says increased drone monitoring for sharks on the state's beaches will help people feel confident while in the water. The government's investing $34 million over 2 years on new drones and a series of AI trials to help detect the predators. 70 beaches across New South Wales will now be monitored by drones year-round. Chris Minns admits the plan is not a silver bullet but insists it will help.
6: No one can promise a shark mitigation program that can guarantee that there will be zero encounters with sharks. We can't do that today, we couldn't do that yesterday. But our plan here is to reduce the risk for swimmers and surfers in New South Wales beaches.
0: This is Air News. First to the World Cup, and superstar Lionel Messi has returned to the field, helping Argentina to a 3-1 win over Jordan. Messi's become the first man ever to score in 7 consecutive World Cup games. Earlier, there were wins for England, Croatia and the Congo. NRL and the Raiders have beaten the Dragons 24-16. Meantime, the Panthers have suffered their second straight defeat, going down to the Cowboys 26-12. Penrith coach Ivan Cleary frustrated following the loss, giving just 13 words in the post-match press conference.
7: What are your thoughts on that game?
8: I don't have many, really. It wasn't great.
7: How was Isaiah looking? Did he pass that HIA ban?
8: No, he didn't.
7: He's fine. Next week, so
8: you'll
7: be without him for the
0: Lions.
8: Correct.
0: Australia's Ash Gardner says they're looking forward to the challenge as they prepare for tonight's Women's T20 World Cup clash against India. Australia will be out to secure a top spot in their group, as well as a spot in the semi-finals. Gardner says the players are ready.
9: We know that they're going to put us under pressure throughout this game, but it's being able to bounce back from that. And if we are losing the momentum, how can we grab it back? Because we know that the game can ebb and flow with these guys. They obviously have some real match winners within their side, so making making sure that we're doing the 1% really well, and I guess we're really prepared before we walk out into the field.
0: Australian Independent Radio News.
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0: Scooter, scooter, please, is there just one more? Oh, let me stay a squeezer, please, let me stay just one more. Now. Oh, could I stick it up and stay? I wash up the dishes, let me stay. I make up the bed, yeah, please, won't you let me stay? I take out the garbage, please, one more.
1: No!
2: Curiste, cura, priste. I do all the shopping. I do all the mopping.
3: I'm Mark Dransfield. The federal government says big tech is not cooperating with the social media ban as intended, prompting the need for harsher penalties. More from federal politics reporter Nelson Scott.
4: In December, the government banned children under 16 from creating accounts on platforms like TikTok, Instagram and Snapchat. But despite 5 million accounts being removed or restricted, many minors remain active on social media, risking exposure to bullying and graphic content. The government has announced it will double the maximum fine for companies that breach the ban to $99 million, while the eSafety Commissioner will gain new powers to investigate tech giants to ensure they're complying. Treasurer Jim Chalmers has told the ABC these changes will help keep organisations accountable.
5: Safety of our kids is too important to let the big tech companies wriggle off the hook.
4: The opposition's Julian Lisa has told Sky News, while he supports the ban, it's not working as planned.
6: Labor has clearly fumbled this.
4: The government hopes to legislate the new penalties by the end of the week. Nelson Scott, Canberra.
3: An Australian trying to board a flight to Perth has been charged with the murder of a 17-year-old in Thailand. Simon Carman, believed to be from Ballarat, was arrested at Bangkok Airport after authorities found the teenager's body near train tracks. He will plead self-defence, according to local media. In a police-released video, the suspect has directed comments to the victim's family, saying he feels sorry.
7: I feel bad for what happened to your daughter. It was out of my control. I hope you. I know you'll be very sad, upset, same me.
3: The United States has launched a fresh round of strikes on Iran in the Strait of Hormuz. The US military says the attacks have been launched in direct response to continued Iranian aggression against commercial shipping. A joint illegal tobacco multi-million dollar operation has been disrupted across two Australian states. Carolee Katsimbanis reports.
8: Officers raided 20 premises across Victoria and Tasmania, seizing 2 million illegal cigarettes, 11,000 nicotine patches, more than 7,000 vapes, 2,000 nangs and more than $70,000 in cash. $76,000 in fines now collected, $8 million in duty avoided, discovered. Operation Tempest has identified 7 people of interest in Victoria, 6 international flights into Melbourne also screened for travellers trying to smuggle the goods into Australia. Carolee Katsimbanis, Melbourne.
3: The New South Wales Premier says increased drone monitoring for sharks on the state's beaches will help people feel confident while in the water. The government's investing $34 million over 2 years on new drones and a series of AI trials to help detect the predators. 70 beaches across New South Wales will now be monitored by drones year-round. Chris Minns admits the plan is not a silver bullet but insists it will help.
9: No one can promise a shark mitigation program that can guarantee that there will be zero encounters with sharks. We can't do that today, we couldn't do that yesterday. But our plan here is to reduce the risk for swimmers and surfers in New South Wales beaches.
3: This is Air News. First to the World Cup, and superstar Lionel Messi has returned to the field, helping Argentina to a 3-1 win over Jordan. Messi's become the first man ever to score in 7 consecutive World Cup games. Earlier, there were wins for England, Croatia and the Congo. NRL and the Raiders have beaten the Dragons 24-16. Meantime, the Panthers have suffered their second straight defeat, going down to the Cowboys 26-12. Penrith coach Ivan Cleary frustrated following the loss, giving just 13 words in the post-match press conference.
10: What are your thoughts on that game?
11: I don't have many, really. It wasn't great.
10: How was Isaiah looking? Did he pass that HIA at the end?
1: No, he didn't.
10: He worried, so he's fat next week, so he'll be without him for the bunnies.
1: Correct.
3: Australia's Ash Gardner says they're looking forward to the challenge as they prepare for tonight's Women's T20 World Cup clash against India. Australia will be out to secure a top spot in their group, as well as a spot in the semi-finals. Gardner says the players are ready.
11: We know that they're going to put us under pressure throughout this game, but it's being able to bounce back from that. And if we are losing the momentum, how can we grab it back? Because we know that the game can ebb and flow with these guys. They obviously have some real match winners within their side. So making sure that we're doing the 1% is really well. And I guess we're really prepared before we walk out into the field.
3: Australian Independent Radio News.
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7: Good morning and welcome to it. It's 6 past 6. It's the 29th day of June and it's almost 11 degrees Celsius outside. Lovely here in Victoria Park. The humidity is 97% and winds are from the south-southeast. They're at about 4.5 kilometres an hour. The forecast for the rest of today and tonight for the Darling Downs and Granite Belt: partly cloudy, the chance of fog in the far east, a slight chance of a shower during the afternoon and evening, but nothing elsewhere. Light winds becoming east to northeast at 15 to 25 kilometres an hour in the morning, and tops between 19 and 23, depending where yours is on the Darling Downs and Granite Belt today. A top of 18 degrees for Warwick with a possible shower, about 40% chance of that.
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7: 7 minutes past 6. 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Yeah, time to get into another week.

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Ah, yeah, that's the unmistakable voice of Anne Murray from 1980, Shadows in the Moonlight. Paul McCartney and Wings in head of that, ahead of that one. Maybe I'm amazed, maybe not, not quite sure. And then we endeavoured to wake you up right at the front of the set of three. Shocking Blue from 1969. It is the 29th of June. Morning, welcome to it. Nelson Eddy, the American singer and actor who starred opposite Jeanette MacDonald in a string of popular film musicals of the 1930s, including Rosemary and Maytime, lots of others. Born on this day in 1901 was Nelson Eddy. And Jane Mansfield, there's a name you'll know, the Hollywood sex symbol of films like The Girl Can't Help It, was tragically killed in a car crash on this day in 1967. Rose City FM, 89.3. Here's Pat Benatar.

0: Pat Benatar, Shadows of the Night. Morning.
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0: Headspace Warwick is here to support young people aged 12 to 25 who are going through a hard time, such as feeling down, worried, or stressed across any area of life. We are a free service open Monday to Friday in Warwick and 3 days a fortnight in Stanthorpe. 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If you are concerned about a young person and their mental health, please give us a call to discuss how we can support them. Referring is as simple as giving us a call on 4661 1999 or dropping into the centre at 58 Palmer and Street, Warwick, and we accept self-referrals, GP referrals, or referrals from schools and other organisations.
1: Quick look at the weather, Darling Downs, Granite Belt for the rest of today and tonight. Cloudy, chance of fog in the far east. Little bit of it out there. Chance of showers also in the east in the afternoon, but pretty much nothing elsewhere. Possible showers today for Warwick with a top of 18 and chance of that rain about 40%, so they sound like reasonable odds. Anyway, it's almost 11 degrees outside. Well, to be exact, it's 10.7 degrees here in Victoria Park. Winds are from the south, so it feels a little cooler. And they're at 4 kilometres now. Humidity is building up. Yay! 97%, I say yay, because, you know, that might increase that 40% chance of rain. Around the state today, Brisbane showers intensifying, or increasing if you like, a top of 22 for Brisbane. Toowoomba today mostly sunny with a top of 18, 16 degrees for Stanthorpe and mostly sunny. Heatwave, Gunda, windy, mostly cloudy, 22. Sunshine Coast showers today with 20. 21 on the Gold Coast with possible showers. It's pretty wet around the place today. Lismore, some showers, a top of 19. And clearing showers in Gleninnis. Good morning, Gleninnis. A top of only 14 degrees. What's going on? 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Giddy up. Murray Kellum. Giddy up.

your dose of Man from Man's Earth Band for this morning. For just a little while, there's more later. Actually, the Mighty Quinn. The hit single. That was an extracurricular live version that I didn't really intend to play, but it was good. Busted flat in Baton Rouge. Here's Janis Joplin. Waiting for a train. 6:38. The feeling near as faded as my jeans. It's 22 to 7, folks. Bobby

by Janis Joplin, me and Bobby McGee, Rose City FM 89.3, 17 and a half minutes away from local news with Bethany at 7. There's a birthday boy here today. It's Colin Hay. He was lead vocalist with Men at Work, born in Ayrshire, Scotland. In 1953, would make him 73, a Scottish-Australian singer and actor. Lead vocalist, as I said, with Men at Work. Their album Business as Usual spent 15 weeks at the top of the US album charts, a number one hit in the UK and the biggest selling Australian album for 1982, mainly because of the single Down Under, of course, and its association with the America's Cup that year. Both made number one in the US. And here's Colin Hay out front of Men at Work with... Who can it be now? It's Colin Hay, of course. Happy 73rd birthday today, the 29th of June.

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Waking Up with the Cars, West City FM 89.3. Here's Paul Simon with Julio down by the schoolyard. Wonder what they're up to.

Simon of Simon and Garfunkel fame. As I say, I don't know what he's up to with Julio down by the schoolyard, but I know what I used to get up to. Yeah, okay. No details. 29th of June. It's about 8 minutes away from local news with Bethany at 7. A few bits and pieces from history this day, the 29th of June. Mike Willacy was born in Perth, WA, in 1942 on this day. He passed away at age 76 in 2019. Australian TV presenter Mike Willacy, at the age of 22, he became Australia's youngest ever fully accredited political correspondent in Canberra. By 1968, he was one of Australia's best-known TV news and current affairs presenters. From 69 to 71, he presented Four Corners, and then in 1971, he began hosting A Current Affair on the Commercial Channel. Ross Greenwood was born in Australia in 1959. He's 67 today. Australian finance expert. For many years, he was the finance reporter for Today and Channel 9, 9 News. And also, Bob Crane, the US star of TV's Hogan's Heroes, was brutally murdered. Aged 49 on this day in 1978. So we remember Bob Crane and Hogan's Heroes. This was the theme from Bing Crosby Productions, by the way.

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1: Here's Gladys Knight and the Pips from 1973. They're off, they're out of here, on the midnight train to Georgia.

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1: Hello, I'm Bethany Lawler with the latest news from around the Southern Downs. Southern Downs Regional Council has criticised a decision by the Bureau of Meteorology to axe support for a free flood monitoring tool. The Bureau will end support for the Enviromon platform by October, forcing councils to find paid alternatives or rely on less frequent 15-minute public data updates instead of the current 5-minute intervals. Southern Downs Mayor Melissa Hamilton says real-time data is essential for fast-responding catchments like the Condamine and Quartpot Creeks, where every minute counts in a flood. Council has agreed to engage AEM Elements 360 to deliver a replacement system ahead of the 2026-27 storm season after identifying it as the only supplier with a market-ready solution within the urgent timeframe. Council is backing calls from the Local Government Association of Queensland for the federal government to provide ongoing funding for flood monitoring software. More than $500,000 in state government funding will flow to sporting clubs and community organisations across the Southern Downs through the latest round of the Gambling Community Benefit Fund. At least 21 local groups received grants, with 8 Southern Downs organisations awarded the maximum available amount of $35,000, including the Warwick Karting Club, Warwick East Bowls Club and Warwick and District Dirt Bike Club. The funding will support facility upgrades and the purchase of vehicles and equipment, with Killarney Memorial Aged Care receiving $30,000 for a new vehicle. Attorney General Deb Frecklington says the fund supports organisations and people who dedicate their time to strengthening communities, congratulating all successful applicants. New research led by Darling Downs Health could help bring more drug and treatment trials to regional and rural communities. Jandowie Medical Superintendent Dr. Tanvir Kapoor says using real-world data could significantly broaden access to research, meaning more patients may take part without needing to travel long distances or rely on large hospital infrastructure. Dr. Kapoor says people in regional areas like the Darling Downs deserve the same access to new treatments and research as those in major cities, where around 90% of clinical trials are currently conducted. Darling Downs Health Director of Research Dr. Anna Tynan says the study shows regional health services can lead the way in closing the gap between city and country health outcomes. In sports news, 6 members of the Warwick Water Rats Rugby Union Club travelled to Townsville over the weekend to represent the Darling Downs at the Queensland Country Rugby Union Championships. Club Secretary Shay Earhart said the contingent included husband and wife duo Dean and Tess Cullen, along with senior men's players Lou Wild and Fijian forward Abel Alosio and under-20s representative Tamer Saxton. It's the first time Water Rats players have been selected for representative teams, with everyone excited to make the trip. Meanwhile, the club's women's team has entered the 12th season, combining with Dolby and Uni to field a full side amid a region-wide shortage of women's players. And the Inglewood Model Air Show returns for its second year on Sunday, July 5, with the free event flying back into the Southern Downs as part of the broader Festival of Aero Modelling. Event organisers say the air show gives people the thrill of piloting their own aircraft, scaled down for everyone to enjoy at Inglewood Airport. The organisers say it took 3 years to secure the safety approvals needed to close the public aerodrome for a day, with the show now in only its second year despite the festival running for 5. Last year's event brought a noticeable boost to the small town, with local shops reporting record crowds and even running out of stock. The air show runs from 11 a.m. till 12:30 p.m. with more information available at alsm.au. You can find more local news stories in the latest editions of the Town and Country Journal, Warwick Today and Warwick Daily News.
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2: Yeah, let's check it. Actually, it hasn't changed for about an hour and a half. 10.7 degrees, and that's what it was a bit after 4 a.m. or 5-ish. Yeah, something like that, a.m. So 10.7 outside at the moment. Winds from the south-southeast here in Vic Park, and humidity is pretty stagnant too, but up there at 97%. Forecast for the rest of today and tonight. For the Darling Downs and Granite Belt, partly cloudy, the chance of fog in the far east could burn off soon. A slight chance of a shower in the east this afternoon and evening. Nothing elsewhere. Light winds, east to northeast at 15 to 25 clicks in the morning. Tops between 19 and 23. A top of 18 degrees in Warwick today with that possible shower. The possibility about 40% according to the Bureau, and the fire danger is moderate. Good morning. Six minutes past seven.

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0: All your astrological type, astrology type things are coming up about a quarter past seven as usual.

0: There you go, two for the price of one from Mark Bowen, T-Rex. No additional charge. Thank you very much. Coming up to 13 past 7.
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2: It's Monday, the 29th of June, 2026. Aries, have all the facts as your views are likely to be challenged. Taurus, avoid filling your day with unrealistic expectations of others. Gemini, by listening closely and reading between the lines, you'll get the full story. Cancer, you may prefer to be on your own, but being sociable will bring rewards. Leo, don't be in so much of a hurry today. Virgo, it seems the task of organising that event will fall on your shoulders. Libra, getting away, even for just a weekend, will do wonders. Scorpio, don't fall for any harebrained get-rich-quick scheme. Sagittarius, be careful the tone in your voice is not misinterpreted. Capricorn, you'll need to put your skates on if you don't want to miss out on that sale. Aquarius, you'll need every ounce of energy and perseverance to get through the workload today. Pisces, many hands make light work, as the saying goes. It's time to call in a few favours. And that's today's horoscope.
0: Indeed it is. Okie dokie, let's have a look at some bits and pieces, as we like to do, especially on a Monday morning. Little Eva. Yep, you know Little Eva? Her real name was Eva Boyd, was born on this day in Kinston, North Carolina. 1943 was the year, passed away age 59 in 2003. American singer Little Eva, former babysitter for Carole King and Jerry Goffin, by the way, had one big hit in 1962. This one...

different songs with the same title. It's a Brad Shields radio show comparison on Rose City FM 89.3.

There you go, little Eva, Eva Boyd, born on this day in North Carolina. With her original hit, The Locomotion, and just there, Grand Funk Railroad. Thought we'd throw that one in instead of Kylie's, because you hear that one all the time. 22:07. Throwing a $1 million riff at you on the Brad Shields Radio Show. Here are Skyhooks, 1975.

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0: 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Here's Graham Nash from 1971. A bit of military craziness.

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3: Right on 7:30, the forecast for the Darling Downs and Greenup Belt today, partly cloudy, the chance of fog in the east, might have burnt off by now, can't quite see that far over to the east. A slight chance of a shower this afternoon, that'll be mainly in the east as well, with a zero chance of it happening elsewhere. A top of 18 degrees today for Warwick, chance of that rain about 40%, I like those sort of odds, would be better if it was a bit more. We've moved up 0.2 of a degree in the last couple of hours. Seriously, we are still shy of 11 degrees Celsius at the moment. It's 10.9. Winds are 3.2 kilometres an hour. They've switched around to the east, so it's starting to warm up a little bit. Humidity is sitting right on 97%. 7:31. 29 to 8. If you start work at 8, don't be late. Here's Dinah Ross and the Super Supremes. 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

John Lennon playing those mind games on your Monday morning. 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It's 7.37 and 57 seconds. It's 7.37. It's 7.38. Good morning. It's 22 to 8. Ian Paice was born in England on this day in 1948. He's 78, still kicking. Best known as the drummer of the rock band Deep Purple. He's the only founding member of the band still performing with the group, in fact, and the only member to appear on every album the band has ever released since 1968. Their biggest hit single was this one that I'm going to play you from 1970. But before I do that, happy birthday today to Ian Paice of Deep Purple, 78. Oh, yeah, what a drummer.

There you go, birthday boy Ian Paice on the drum kit there with Deep Purple. That was Black Knight from 1970. Let's have a look at the community file where we find the Warrington District Country Music Club socials on at the Railway Institute Hall at 17 Hamilton Street in Warwick. On the 5th of July, it goes from 10:30 to 5 p.m. Low-cost entry includes a lucky door, raffles, BYO lunch, bottomless tea or coffee's there all day. Bring a plate for afternoon tea. There's lots of entertainment, of course, friendship and fun. Walk-ups are very welcome at the Warrington District Country Music Club social on the 5th of July. Heather's your contact, 0417 038 992. And the Southern Downs Steam Railway Children's Train is underway in Leslie Park, adjacent to the Children's Playground opposite the police station. It's running from 9 this morning until 3 p.m. and every day from 9 till 3 on weekdays, weather permitting, from today until the 10th of July. The carriages now are suitable for adults too, grandparents and all ages, in fact, as well as the children. A small gold coin donation per ride is requested to help fund the service. Seventeen to 8. If you start work at 8, you'd better start to think about getting there. You don't want to be late. This is Kiss. A bit early in the morning for a strong one, so let's have a shandy instead.

0: Hello. Helps if you turn the right microphone on. I was talking to the other guy on microphone two, you know, that one that you're not listening to. So now here's mic one, and it's great to have you along. It's great to have loyal listener Lorna along too. She was up in Toowoomba for the weekend celebrating, I believe it was her daughter Stephanie's birthday. And here's the song that was on the radio when Stephanie came into the world. Mrs. Brown, you've got a lovely daughter and her name's Stephanie. Happy birthday.
1: Mrs.

And by all reports, Lorna's daughter is pretty lovely too. There's Manfred Mann and his Earth Band. 7 to 8. Rose City FM 89.3.

Manfred Mann and his Earth Band, Blinded by the Light. News is next. That'll be the 8 o'clock news. We like to keep things running on time here. The 8 o'clock news at 8 o'clock. Here's a little bit of contemplation music from Los Indios Tabajaras from 1963. Meditate on this one. It's the lovely, relaxing sounds of Maria Elena. But don't relax too much if you haven't left for work already and you start at 8. You don't want to be late.

0: This newscast is brought to you by Aquabird Pet Centre of 25 Albion Street, Warwick, where pets come first. Sponsor.
1: Good morning, I'm Lee Harrison. Support for One Nation and its leader Pauline Hanson has taken a hit, according to two new opinion polls. The minor party has seen its core support drop to 29% in News Poll and the Redbridge survey, with Labor back on top. Voters have abandoned the coalition, with News Poll claiming its primary vote has fallen to an historic low of 17%. Australia is expected to sign a key defence deal with Vanuatu following years of false starts. Nelson Scott reports.
2: For close to a decade, the government has been trying to negotiate a deal with Vanuatu to help curb China's influence in the region. Prime Minister Jotham Napat will meet his Australian counterpart in Canberra today, where the pair are expected to ratify a new security pact. The agreement will likely cement us as Vanuatu's primary policing partner and will ensure their critical infrastructure can't be used by any foreign military. Australia is also expected to commit over $500 million to supporting climate change adaptation and economic growth in the Pacific nation. The deal comes as Australia seeks to strike similar arrangements with Fiji and the Solomon Islands. Nelson Scott, Canberra.
1: A man's been charged with murder following a shooting on the Gold Coast. Paramedics were called to a residence in Biggera Waters overnight where they found a 23-year-old woman with life-threatening gunshot wounds. She was declared deceased at the scene. A 23-year-old man was arrested and is due in court today. Police have released footage of four men they want to speak to in relation to a home invasion in Sydney's southwest. A 23-year-old man's hand was severed in the incident at Greenacre, which unfolded at the start of this month. The men are described as being in their early 20s and were last seen wearing hooded jerseys, track pants and sneakers. A political expert believes both Iran and the United States do not have an appetite to extend the war. Both sides have been trading attacks in the Gulf less than 2 weeks since a deal to negotiate a permanent end to the conflict was signed. Professor Martin Keir says Tehran is using the Strait of Hormuz as leverage over the US.
3: Part of the unintended consequences of the war is that the Iranians have discovered just how much pressure they can place on the United States by just even saying that the Straits of Hormuz are closed and the economic damage that that can do to Western economies.
1: And one of the country's biggest energy providers is warning the economics of new wind farms are rapidly deteriorating. Electricity retailer AGL says soaring construction costs had created a widening gap between the cost of new wind farms and the returns investors could expect. This is Air News.
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6: Here in Victoria Park at the moment, it's finally warming up. We've hit 12 degrees. Winds from the southwest, they're at 5.5 kilometres an hour, and humidity is down to 93%. Forecast for the rest of today and tonight: Darling Downs, Granite Belt, partly cloudy. Slight chance of a shower in the east this afternoon and evening, nothing elsewhere. Light winds east to northeast at 15 to 25 kilometres in the morning, and daytime tops between 19 and 23. We're a bit cooler here in Warwick. 18 degrees today with a possible shower. I prefer a bath myself, especially on a Monday morning. Anyway. Four and a half past eight. I like to get myself dressed sharply after that bath too. Long and luxurious one on a Monday morning. Everyone says I'm a sharp-dressed man. Here's ZZ Top.

ZZ Top. Or for the Aussies amongst us, as I've said before, ZZ Top. Sharp Dressed Man, Rose City FM 89.3. 29th day of June, James Freud, his real name Colin McGlinchley. No wonder he changed it. He was born in Melbourne in 1959 on this day. He passed away at age 51 in 2010. His first recording success came in 1980 with his band The Radio Stars. James Freud and The Radio Stars hit Modern Girl. In 1982, he joined The Models, and their biggest hits were Barbados and Out of Mind, Out of Sight. I'm going to play two of his songs, one from The Radio Stars, one from The Models. He took his own life, unfortunately, in November of 2010, leaving behind his wife, Sally, and two sons. But first up of the set of two for James Freud, Radio Stars, Modern Love. 8:09, 9 past 8.

There you go, James Floyd out front of the models. Birthday boy would have been born today. Was born today, definitely in 1959. Would have been having a birthday. It's the radio show where nothing ever goes wrong. You know that. It's 16 past 8. I'm Brad Shields. I've got to identify. Is John Mulder in the building yet? Must be. Here's Blue Mink. I always get performance anxiety when John enters, you see. Take a

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0: 89.3 Here's Cyndi Lauper bopping along on your Monday morning. It's a she-bop sort of a thing, really. Girls only, if you know what I mean.

Cyndi Lauper doing the She Bop. 8:27 and a half. 8:27 and a half past. Something a little bit left of centre here. Graham Nash of Crosby, Stills, Nash and Young wrote Marrakesh Express while he was touring with the Hollies on this day in 1967. Here's the song he wrote today. Graham Nash, out solo. Let's grab that Marrakesh Express. Looking at

0: There you go, written on this day, 1967, while touring with the Hollies, Marrakesh Express. It's live and local community broadcaster, Rose City FM, Southern Downs local radio. We're all volunteers and we have a ball working here. We hope you enjoy it too. Let's have a look at the weather. It's 8:30, partly cloudy today. The chance of fog should be gone by now. Showers in the east during the afternoon and evening, near zero chance of that elsewhere. Possible showers today for Warwick, around 40% chance, in fact, a top today of 18 degrees. Here in Victoria Park, Warwick, at the moment, at the Rose City FM studios, we're on 13.5 degrees Celsius. Winds are from the south, so they feel a bit cool, around 5.5 kilometres an hour. And humidity has made up a couple of points to 90%.
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0: Romance in Ireland.
1: Nine Eyes time for Camels at the Oasis.
0: Come on.
1: It is midnight.
0: Ooh, come on.
1: At the Oasis. But right here, it's 8:42 and a half. It's 17 and a half to 9. Good morning.

That's a long one. Drive a truck through this. A road train, in fact. This should have been after the news. Thank you very much. Thank you very, very, very much. Here's Lobo.

0: me and you and a dog named Boo, Lobo, his real name, Roland Kent Lavoie.
1: Traveling and living off the land.
0: And no wonder he changed that one as well. Let's check the community file. The Warwick Men's Barbecue is open to males over 60 and Indigenous blokes over 50 at Star Community Services at 163 Palmerin Street, the first and third Monday of every month. From 11 a.m. It's absolutely free. Get along for a relaxed barbecue, enjoy some great food, friendly company and meaningful conversation at the Warwick Men's Barbecue. Carly Milnthorpe is your contact, 0402 638 581. And Art at St Mark's happens at St Mark's Precinct, corner of Albion and Grafton Streets, Warwick. The art entry closing date is the 3rd of July, so only a few days. Artists are invited to enter three pieces of artwork each, the maximum size 650 by 850 millimetres, framed, named, priced and ready to hang, please. No entry fee. Opening night will be Meet the Artists, 6 to 8pm on Friday the 18th of July. The entry fee includes entertainment, complimentary drinks, canapés and a guest speaker, Rod Winterton. You won't want to miss it. ...8:47, that makes it about 13 minutes to 9, roughly. Give or take 10 or 15 seconds. Here's John Cougar, that's what he's calling himself today. Not John Mellencamp or John Cougar Mellencamp or any of those other things, just John. Yeah, like our John Mulder. Yeah, he's on after 9 o'clock.

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Jenny Morris, She's Got to Be Loved, and that's about it for my part of the day. The John Mulder Merry Monday Morning Music Mix for a whole 3 hours is coming up shortly. Yes, Monday Morning Melodies. With just John, not for short, not Jonathan, anything else. It's great music from 9 until midday. That's enough of that, thank you. To the news at 9 with Billy Paul. He and Mrs. Jones have got a bit of a thing going on. Have a magnificent Monday, Southern Downs.

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2: Good morning, I'm Lee Harrison. Support for the coalition has dropped to a record low, raising concern about Angus Taylor's leadership. Michael Packey reports.
3: Two new opinion polls have been released overnight. News Poll and Redbridge both show support for One Nation has faltered, with its primary vote at 29%. Labor is back on top. And according to News Poll, the coalition has hit an historic low of 17%. Anthony Albanese has seen a lift in his personal popularity, but dissatisfaction with the Prime Minister is still high. Pauline Hanson has also been marked down, while voters have all but given up on opposition leader Angus Taylor. A number of Mr. Taylor's colleagues are expressing concern over his inability to make any headway since taking the top job. Michael Packey, Canberra.
2: More than 3 days since two earthquakes devastated Venezuela, rescue teams have pulled an 11-year-old boy from the rubble alive. The Venezuelan government says they're now in critical hours to find any remaining survivors alive as the death toll rises to 1,450. Save the Children's Valentina says it's been a huge coordination effort in the aftermath.
4: One of the most amazing things that we have seen so far is the solidarity that also the civil society organizations is doing. And, well, everyone has the main focus, which is helping the affected.
2: Police are investigating the murder of a woman on the Gold Coast. Lachlan Gray reports.
5: Emergency services were called to a home in Biggera Waters just after 8 last night, where they found a 23-year-old woman with life-threatening gunshot wounds. She was declared deceased at the scene. A 23-year-old man was arrested and has since been charged with one count each of murder, domestic violence offence and unlawful possession of weapons used to commit an indictable offence. He's due to appear at the Southport Magistrates Court today. Lachlan Gray reporting.
2: An investigation's underway after a pedestrian was killed in a crash in Sydney South. Police say the 40-year-old woman was struck by a vehicle at Mortdale. The 19-year-old male driver has been taken for mandatory testing following the incident. New data shows Australian students are being double squeezed by higher university fees and the cost of living. Universities Australia research shows the cost of maintaining a basic student living standard has risen 5% faster than inflation since 2021. Chief Executive Luke Sheehy says students should be facing fewer barriers.
6: We need more students graduating in teaching, in nursing, in engineering and healthcare to support Australia's future. And we can't continue if we put these barriers up of high fees.
2: In other news, Australia and Vanuatu are expected to sign a $500 million strategic partnership to help curb China's influence in the region. Public hearings for the Royal Commission into Anti-Semitism will resume today, and one of the country's biggest energy providers is warning the economics of new wind farms are rapidly deteriorating. This is Air News. Tennis and all is in readiness for Wimbledon 2026. For his preview of day one, here's Air Sports' Paul Walsh.
7: Partly cloudy day with a top temperature of 24 degrees will be the setting for day one of the championships here at Wimbledon. Four Aussies will be part of the action with Alexander Vukic up against Jensen Brooksby from the US, Adam Walton taking on Dino Prismic from Croatia, Rinki Hijikata will face Jesper De Jong, while Daria Kasatkina has a court 16 appointment with Mimi Zhu from the UK. Meanwhile, centre court will play host to Jannik Sinner, Arina Sabalenka and the 39-year-old Novak Djokovic, fronting up for his 21st SW19 campaign.
8: I think I'm better prepared here than I was for Roland Garros. And I always love playing on grass, and I have a very good score here in history in Wimbledon. So that gives me, of course, higher dose of confidence coming into the tournament.
7: Paul Walsh at Wimbledon for Air Sport.
2: Fremantle's move 2 games clear on top of the AFL ladder with the 51-point win over Gold Coast. North Melbourne's won 3 consecutive games for the first time since 2019, downing Essendon by 14 points. In the NRL, the Tigers have gone down to the Knights 12-6, while the Raiders defeated the Dragons 24-16. And at the World Cup, Algeria has become the final third-place team to book its place in the knockout stages following a 3-3 draw with Austria. Australian Independent Radio News.
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9: And good morning. Let's have a look at the forecast for this Monday, the 29th of June. Thanks, Brad, for all your fabulous Manic Monday tunes. Love them. Possible shower and partly cloudy in Warwick today. Top of 18, though. 24 in London today for Wimbledon start. Wow, that's pretty good, isn't it? Cloudy in Stanthorpe, top of 15, and a shower or two for Toowoomba and a top 16. They're in a volcano. Do you know Toowoomba's an old volcano? Thought you might like to know that. Now, the weather for tomorrow, that's Tuesday, last day of the financial year. So, business owners, don't forget, you've got to spend some money on your business. You need today or tomorrow, and that's it. You can claim it this year. Partly cloudy tomorrow, a medium chance of showers in the southwest. Slight chance elsewhere. Winds will be northwesterly, 15 to 25 k. Overnight temps falling to 7 in Stanthorpe tomorrow morning, and a top of 16. And Warwick, they can expect an overnight low of 7, exactly the same as Stanthorpe, with a daytime temp tomorrow of 19. So very, very, very similar conditions to today. So it's looking pretty good. When I have a look outside, partly cloudy. No, it's just cloudy. I mean, there's cloud everywhere outside the windows here in our studios from broadcasting from Victoria Park, Warwick.
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0: huge hit for a Danish band out of 2006. That's Infernal. That's the name of the band. And it consisted of just two people, Lena Rolf and Paul Lagerman. And you heard them right here on Rose City FM. John Mulder with you this morning for the morning show on your local community station, Rose City FM 89.3, Southern Downs Local Radio.
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2: It's Monday, the 29th of June, 2026. Aries, have all the facts as your views are likely to be challenged. 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Gemini, by listening closely and reading between the lines, you'll get the full story. 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Sagittarius, be careful the tone in your voice is not misinterpreted. 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Pisces, many hands make light work, as the saying goes. 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And that's today's horoscope.
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Absolute classic from Van Morrison, Brown Eyed Girl. 14 degrees outside the studios here in Victoria Park, Warwick, and we're expecting 18 across the Southern Downs today. With a degree or two, it's a little bit different wherever you go, isn't it? Here's the Hooters.

Very talented singer, isn't it? She's Adele, of course, and Rolling in the Deep. Boy, she sold some music around the world. Now we've got a band that was formed back in Los Angeles in 1978. They had a huge hit in '86, which was featured in Top Gun.

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Finger, no matter what. And of course, Aussie girl Amy Shark in there with two friends. That's the clean version, because Amy Shark, she puts a few F words in songs, and you've got to be so careful to get the radio edit versions of her songs. Oh my gosh, why do they do that? Pretty gloomy outside, isn't it? Really, just had a phone call from the train, the kids train down in Leslie Park near the swings there opposite the police station, and they're just waiting for your business. And they're ready to take you for a little drive around the park. But they like a bit more sun. So I thought I'd turn it on for them. But gee whiz, the sun shone for a little while, and then it's back over. A bit gloomy now. The clouds has come over the sun. Here's One Direction and the best song ever. Ooh, big call. 21 to 10.

That's Aussie Boys, Hush, Glad All Over, and One Direction there. That wasn't a bad song. Best song ever? I don't know about that, but it was pretty good. Now, the Leeburn Sprints, the historic Leeburn Sprints, are on 15th and 16th of August. This is just a little bit of pre-news for you. Whack it on the calendar. So it's about the middle of the month, 15th and 16th of August. Join us for the 30th anniversary. So 30 years of the Leeburn Sprints. Magic. You been out there? Well, if you've never been out there, you should go out there. It's huge. Celebrating the Australian Grand Prix heritage on the Southern Downs. The first Australian Grand Prix was held out there in 1949 on what was then the aerodrome or airport. And the Old and Gold Father's Day markets are also happening at the Royal Hotel Leeburn in the back paddock in the 29th of August, 7 a.m. till 12 p.m. Free entry. You're welcome. 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Then you can have a crack at it yourself. 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That's the Old and Gold Father's Day markets. Should be good fun. 29th of August. That's another little ring around 29 on August on your calendar. Here's Aussie girl Felicity, and she's a country girl in the urban world. Rose City FM 89.3, Southern Downs local radio.

That's Australian Crawl. Things don't seem. No, they don't. It's 5 to 10. We've got news coming your way at 10 o'clock. And to take us there, we've got BJ Thomas and Dusty Springfield.

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1: Hello, I'm Bethany Lawlove with the latest news from around the Southern Downs. Southern Downs Regional Council has criticised a decision by the Bureau of Meteorology to axe support for a free flood monitoring tool. The Bureau will end support for the Enviromon platform by October, forcing councils to find paid alternatives or rely on less frequent 15-minute public data updates instead of the current 5-minute intervals. Southern Downs Mayor Melissa Hamilton says real-time data is essential for fast-responding catchments like the Condamine and Quartpot Creeks, where every minute counts in a flood. Council has agreed to engage AEM Elements 360 to deliver a replacement system ahead of the 2026-27 storm season after identifying it as the only supplier with a market-ready solution within the urgent timeframe. Council is backing calls from the Local Government Association